You know, since we're talking about the Prince of Darkness, that awesome Ozzy Osbourne Black Sabbath contest we discussed a short while ago, let's talk about Halloween too, because when it comes to decorating your house, people are doing some different things this year, including what they're calling elegant creepy, with old books, brass candlesticks, vintage Ouija boards, and even quirky taxidermy. And isn't all taxidermy probably a little bit quirky? Let's be honest. But when it comes to the outdoors, of course, you have a lot of different possibilities. Have something sinister coming out of the chimney. And as you probably know, well-placed, eerie spotlights always help to set the mood too. And I'll tell you this, there's one house a few streets over from where we live that went all out with every kind of skeleton, ghoul, and goblin that you can imagine. They don't have any space left on their front lawn, so I guess that's one example of taking things to an extreme. It's Ultimate Classic Rock, and here is an appropriate soundtrack as you start to consider your own possibilities, unless you got all of your decorating done back in August. No judgment here. Here's requested BOC on UCR.

0: There's another request. 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

That's all I've got. I need you. That is the basic message there from the Cars, but don't be despondent. You just might need a bit more rock and roll. And the good news is the Clash are here to help with that.

So last night on the show, we talked about how over 55,000 WHO fans went to see the band at Anaheim Stadium 50 years ago in March of 1976. And after they all left, there was 10 tons of garbage left behind. Eventually, the groundskeepers discovered at least 100 pot plants growing in the outfield. Now, none of this was technically the fault of the WHO, but it was the second time that the group found themselves causing a bit of controversy. Back in June of 1970, they had been the first rock group to perform at Anaheim Stadium, and the city received so many complaint calls that they banned rock concerts for a few years after that. And I just wrote a big deep dive on all of this that you can check out at Ultimate Classic Rock. Let's put it this way, people. People, I think, were pretty uptight in the 70s, and we probably could have used a little bit more love. Here's Pete Townsend on UCR.

0: Fitness class, that is the topic for our 9 at 9 tonight. Don't worry, folks. 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

I got a bit nervous when I saw tonight's 9 at 9 topic was fitness class, but then I realized that it was just focusing on songs like Run to You by Bryan Adams and our next song by Pink Floyd. I started to breathe a little bit more easily because who wants to work up a sweat at this time of the night? Oh, you know what? Take it easy out there. You know what I'm talking about. But it is funny how the UCR universe gets a bit feral the later it gets. I guess it makes sense, doesn't it? We're all crazy creatures of the night, after all. Here is that Floyd and its ultimate classic rock.

Codes at 5 past the hour from 8 to 5. That's all you need to enter the highway to 25K. Another code is coming up.

Tina had a great suggestion for this, the fitness class edition of the 9 at 9, Band on the Run, which fits perfectly. That made me think of one from Tom Petty. And you all have had some other good suggestions, too. The 9 at 9 continues shortly on Ultimate Classic Rock.

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You all have had some great suggestions, but if you'd like to take the wheel, you can do that. 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And if we use your suggested list, here's the good news. We will hook you up with some prizes from our UCR prize closet. So good luck, and don't walk away from your computer until you hit send. We can't wait to see what you picked.

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You know, it's important to pace yourself. And if you're getting tired from running with the devil, take a moment and just walk instead.

0: 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That probably counts too. We'll finish off this fitness class edition of the 99 shortly on Ultimate Classic Rock.
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And let's do what we do. 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

0: 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Thank you.
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0: 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It's called snowblind.
1: 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There will never be another Ozzy Osbourne. 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

Rich Robinson told me recently he's not sure what's next for the Black Crowes, which to me, that just says that they have something up their sleeves. We'll have to wait and see, but they are certainly due for a bit of a break right now, at least after a very busy year. It's Wardlaw, and here is Requested Skynyrd on UCR.

As you might be aware, Rolling Stones put out a new album earlier this year called Foreign Tongues. Hopefully you've heard it because it's a great record. It's Matt Wardlaw, and there's actually a B-side on Mr. Charm, the latest single from Foreign Tongues. Everyone here remembers B-sides, don't they? We're always up for extra music, however we can get it, anything that we haven't heard from our favorite bands. And if we go further back in the Rolling Stones timeline, one of their early B-sides was a tune called Child of the Moon, a song they had recorded as one of their first recordings with producer Jimmy Miller as they were working with Jimmy on the sessions for their 1967 album, Their Satanic Majesty's Request. Now, Child of the Moon did not make the final track listing for that record, but a year later, when Jumping Jack Flash was released as a single, well, they stuck Child of the Moon there on the B-side as a bonus for fans, and that's super cool. It's ultimate classic rock.

0: 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I died and you watched. 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

Okay, so you can read more about this at the UCR website. But as we know, it was this year, 50 years ago, that U2 first formed. And it was actually this week that U2 had their first rehearsal as a group. They had had a famous first meeting in the kitchen of the home where Larry Mullen Jr. lived with his family. And it was actually Larry's dad who encouraged him to pursue the idea of playing music because he knew how much his son loved it. Which I guess that means we all owe a big thank you to Larry Mullen Jr.'s dad, don't we? It's Ultimate Classic Rock.

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When we remember a moment in rock history, that's an ultimate classic rock-iversary with Matt Wardlaw.

Dire Straits released their debut album close to 50 years ago. That came out first in the summertime over in the UK. And then here in October, we finally got our own copies in the States. It's Matt Wardlaw. Today, also in 1981, Loverboy released their second album, Get Lucky. And we suddenly had a whole other record of Loverboy favorites to enjoy. And Mike Reno and Paul Dean of Loverboy inducted into the Canadian Songwriters Hall of Fame last month with good reason. And here's just one reason why. Weekend vibes only from this point forward. It's ultimate classic rock.

0: In case you missed it, longtime REO Speedwagon vocalist Kevin Cronin turned 75 yesterday. Had a pretty cool milestone that happened near the end of last month as he was inducted into the Illinois Rock and Roll Hall of Fame, alongside folks like former Survivor songwriter and keyboardist Jim Peterick, and other folks, including the Plain White Tees, going back to the 70s, the Boyz. You might remember that band, that's B-O-Y-Z-Z, Dan Buck and the guys, and Dan is still out there playing those songs live these days, by the way. But it sounds like a good time was had by all, so congrats to Kevin and all who were inducted from Ultimate Classic Rock.
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They're celebrating 50 years of KISS in Germany later this month, and music fans overseas, they are diehard. We certainly all know that. It's Matt Wardlaw. Let's take care of a 90s request for this from Bush on UCR.

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I'm not sure we've lost our rock and roll religion. And in fact, it feels like we've been pretty well behaved on this particular evening. But all good things must come to an end, at least temporarily. My thanks to producer Eric and, of course, to each and every one of you hearing this right now. Let's leave you with this from Led Zeppelin. I promise we will be back at it tomorrow night on Ultimate Classic Rock. 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

0: Well, don't forget that we have your chance to score a 10-pack of tickets to see the new Back to the Beginning concert, film, and documentary, but it's part of a huge Ozzy Osbourne and Black Sabbath prize pack. I'll tell you more about that tonight on the show, where we will also revisit one of the biggest albums, or certainly one of the more important records of the 90s, and also separately, the time in that same decade when we got new music from Led Zeppelin. I'm just going to warn you, by the way, we have more stories of rock and roll weirdness than I've seen in a good long while. It's Matt Wardlaw. 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
0: 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Jen and I will see you Thursday morning on the Boris Show right here on WPDH.

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0: 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Jen and I will see you Thursday morning on the Boris Show right here on WPDH.

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0: From the O'Connor and Partners Personal Injury Attorney Studios, this is the legendary WPDH and WPDH HD1 Poughkeepsie, WPDH Jeffersonville.
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0: Yeah, Bruce Springsteen, 101.5 WPDH. It is 6 o'clock. Time for the Boris Show. I'm Boris, by the way. And that's Jenna. Hey, good morning, Jenna.
1: Hey, hello, Boris. Hi there. It's a great day because it's my favorite day of the week, and it's already 53 degrees, which is better than we did all morning yesterday, so I am happy. It's going to be sunny and 71 today. All
0: right. Jenna loves a good Friday Junior.
1: I do love a good Friday Junior. I'm excited. I think we're going to have a great day.
0: That's what she calls Thursdays, Friday Junior. Let's get into traffic. Here we go.
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0: 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Good morning, Christine.
3: Good morning, Boris. Now, you just played Bruce, so one Jersey guy. Did you hear about the other Jersey guy, what he's doing with the New Jersey Lottery?
0: The one other Jersey guy? That would be John Bon Jovi?
3: That would be him, yeah. Yes. That's the other Jersey guy.
0: No, what's he doing with the lottery?
3: So he has a new lottery scratch-off ticket with photos of him. No, it's actually, I can't wait to buy all of them. Like, I just want his photo on the ticket. I don't care. He looked good in the day. So it's, but yeah, all the money actually is going towards, like, pension funds and kids and stuff like that.
0: Oh, that's good.
3: That's cute. His JBJ Soul Kitchen, you know, his food pantry restaurant.
1: That's nice.
3: So, yeah, so. So you'll be seeing me with, like, my studio wall lined with John Bon Jovi scratch-off pictures. Yeah, that's going to happen. As for the roads, it's Peekskill, where we have police department activity on 9 southbound Welcher Avenue. That's going to take a little bit of time to go by, but really, it's not a big delay. The bridges look really good. We're not seeing anything for the Mid-Hudson Bridge. And the arterial, 4455, looks great if you're making your way through Poughkeepsie. 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I'm Christina Lang on the home of rock and roll 101.5 WPDH.
0: All right. Thank you, Christina. 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
4: Good morning. Here are the headlines that are trending now at Hudson Valley Post. Students in the Hudson Valley, they continue to find skeletal remains. A mastodon discovered in an Orange County backyard back in 2024 continues to give up more bones, and it's the students at SUNY Orange who are doing the digging. Researchers from SUNY Orange and the New York State Museum have now recovered about 11 ribs, additional vertebrae, and foot bones from the site, adding to a complete mastodon jaw that was found in 2024. This discovery began when a homeowner brought unusual objects to the college and a professor identified them as mastodon teeth. Students spent the part of their summer at the site as part of a field experience class, and the college is now preparing to involve volunteers in cleaning and preserving these remains.
1: That's pretty cool.
4: It is really cool, yeah. Apparently, Orange County is like one of the epicenters for mastodon remains. Like,
0: yeah, they used to hang out there all the time. They
4: had
0: big families of mastodons and
1: parties. I'm looking it up. They look very similar to a woolly mammoth. Do we know what the difference is?
0: Mastodons are older.
1: Okay. More prehistoric.
0: Yeah.
1: Got it.
4: A 19-year-old man has been sentenced to 20 years to life in prison following a daylight murder on the streets of Poughkeepsie. Anthony Taylor pleaded guilty to second-degree murder and 2 counts of criminal possession of a weapon. The charge stems from an October 2025 rush hour shooting near Main and Garden Streets, where Taylor gunned down 22-year-old Gabriel Mosca in broad daylight. A judge handed down the sentence of 20 years to life in prison. Governor Kathy Hochul is speaking with farmers in Dutchess County about a year-long pause on the development of AI data centers. Over the summer, Hochul signed an executive order to pause the construction of new data centers as New York received a surge in proposals. In East Fishkill, the governor said that there needs to be a federal push to regulate these developments. Hochul also said that New York lawmakers are also working on a statewide bill that would ban tax breaks for massive data centers and a measure that would charge AI companies for the energy consumed in the region. Finally, Dave Portnoy's Hudson Valley Pizza Tour continues, and this time his review made the owner cry. The Barstool Sports owner stopped by Pizzeria Bacchi in Montrose. The owner of the Westchester County Pizzeria opened up to Dave about 3 heart attacks, a near-death diagnosis that happened a decade ago, depression, food stamps, and a community GoFundMe that saved his business when knee injury nearly shut him down.
5: Why? Dave, give him a 3.2.
4: No, well, he actually says pizza is what saved his life. Portnoy bit in and struggled to describe the uniquely crispy fermented dough crust, and then gave the pizza a score of an 8.1.
1: Oh, wow.
5: There you go.
4: Yeah, that's one of the higher scores that he hands out.
5: Do you think it was a pity 8.1, or is it really that good, the pizza?
4: I think from what people have been commenting, who stopped by the pizzeria, I think it was a deserving 8.1.
5: Because it would have been terrible if the guy had gave the big soft story and all that stuff, and then he's like, 3.2.
1: Well, I saw a post from the restaurant owner after, and I knew that you knew about this story, Bobby, and he said that he never thought he would care what a Jewish boy from Massachusetts thought about his pizza. But then he said, love him or hate him, he's done more for pizzerias than anybody that this pizza shop owner knows. So I was like, that's, I'll give him that.
5: That tracks.
4: Yeah. Okay. And I think he gave him that sob story after he already had the rating.
1: Oh, okay. That's good. That makes me feel better.
4: He went in and was talking to him, and then the owner went over all his issues. But that's why the owner broke down at the end with happy tears when he gave him the score. He's like, what? He's like, a 7? At least a 7? And he's like, no, it's over an 8. And that's the tear started to fall. Because that's a business-changing high score for Pizzeria Bocchi. You can get news updates all day at HudsonValleyPost.com or using your Hudson Valley Post and PDH mobile apps.
5: All right. Thank you, Bobby. Hey, you can scratch his face now. It's Bon Jovi, apparently. WPDH, good morning.

0: Nazareth, 101.5 WPDH. It is the Boris Show, about quarter after six right now.
1: And it's 53 degrees in Poughkeepsie. It's going to be a beautiful day, sunny and 71.
0: All right, so I did something yesterday I don't normally do and don't like doing and haven't done in a long time. Oh. I bought some new clothes yesterday.
1: Oh.
0: Yeah, well, the weather's starting to turn, and yeah. I realized I really don't have much to wear for the cold months. You know, I have all my flannel shirts, but, you know, when I want to go out to dinner or something,
1: yeah.
0: I don't have any nice outfits anymore. So
1: okay.
0: I stopped at a couple places yesterday, and I hate every minute of it, but I had nothing to do. my plate was empty yesterday, and I'm like, all right, I can go try on some clothes.
1: Okay.
0: Which is the worst. It is the worst.
1: It can be the worst. Even as a woman, like, it can be the worst.
0: I mean, you gotta, and you know, I gotta take my shoes off, and I gotta take all my clothes off, and I gotta put all the other clothes on.
1: Yeah.
0: And I'm looking in the mirror, I'm like, I don't know if this looks good or not.
1: Well, and then, God forbid, maybe especially as a woman, like, you're like, oh man, I feel fat today, and then you're like, I don't like how any of these clothes look, and I'll never look good in clothes again.
0: That's me every day. It really
1: it doesn't bother
0: you. So I'm trying to send pictures to my wife at work. I'm like sending her pictures like, what do you think of this ensemble?
1: How did it go?
0: I'm getting some stuff.
1: Okay.
0: So I went to, they've got the J. Crew outlet now.
1: Oh, nice.
0: Which is over by Marshall's and all that stuff.
1: Okay.
0: And so I got some corduroy pants. Corduroy pants. Corduroy's back in, apparently. I used to love corduroy pants.
1: I actually do like a good pair of corduroy pants, but I laugh because when I was young, my stepdad always he would not buy any of us corduroy pants because he was traumatized as a child. He said he had to walk to school and he was overweight, and he remembered is yes, and he would make the sound.
0: They don't really do that anymore. They're softer
1: they
0: now.
1: No, they don't. Yeah, but he said, nope, never.
0: I had to wear to school as well. They were super hard, and maybe it was the way we washed things back in the day. There was no fabric softener.
1: Oh,
0: I don't know, but
1: man.
0: These don't. I tested that out. That's the first thing I tested out.
1: Okay, good. I'm glad you got less noisy. Yeah.
0: And then I got a new pair of jeans. You know, the Gap outlet opened in the Galleria.
1: Yes, I did know that. And I went in there.
0: And like, I love the Gap. The Gap outlet, though, sometimes the clothes are pretty cheap.
1: It's hit or miss.
0: Yeah, sometimes, like, you know, I saw some shirts there. I'm like, oh, that's going to fall apart in a wash. But the jeans are, you know, they're the regular Gap jeans. $29.
1: Oh, that's a good deal.
0: For a pair of jeans, I'm like, $29? I didn't think you could buy clothes for $29 anymore for jeans.
1: Usually not. No. Unless
0: you're like $60 bucks or something like that.
1: I was going to say Target, and I don't even think they're that cheap at Target anymore.
0: So I'm like, don't get these. And they're stretchy, too, so I can eat as much as I want.
1: I don't know if that's how you should play it.
0: Well, no, because then I'll start squeaking in my corduroys.
1: Yeah, not good.
0: All right. But anyway, I'm glad
1: it worked out.
0: It was traumatic, and I don't have to do it again probably for another few years, so that's good.
1: Oh, okay. I thought we were going, like, next season.
0: No.
1: Oh, okay.
0: I have enough stuff
1: for
0: spring. I'm good.
1: Okay.
0: I have the same two pairs of shorts that I wear. I'm good.
1: All right. You're good.
0: We'll come back. We've got more Boris Show on the way next.
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3: Well, don't forget that we have your chance to score a 10-pack of tickets to see the new Back to the Beginning concert, film, and documentary, but it's part of a huge Ozzy Osbourne and Black Sabbath prize pack. 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
9: 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I want to take a minute to give a shout out to my good friend Joe O'Connor and his team at O'Connor and Partners. 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

0: 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It's the Boris Show, about 6:31 right now. All right, so today is Thursday, or Friday Junior is generally called. And we've got an exciting day for you today. We're celebrating a national holiday a little bit later on this morning. I actually had to bring some supplies so we could properly celebrate. That'll be a little bit later on in the show. Also, we've got more of those code numbers to give out. If you guys have been living under a rock and you haven't heard,
1: just in case,
0: we're giving away $25,000. It's the highway to 25K, and all you got to do is just be listening. 8 o'clock, we'll have those first code numbers of the day. It is definitely not too late to jump in this contest if you haven't done it yet, because every time you hear one of these code numbers, it's another chance to win, and we do it throughout the entire day. So
1: you still can still have several chances.
0: Plenty of chances. Yep. We're doing it through next week, so you got plenty of time to get in on this. So we got that going on in a little bit. Stick around for all that. Right now, we're going to check out traffic.
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3: 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If you're trying to get the thruway down to 287, that's already built up by the parkway. You've got your 684 southbound by exit 8. These areas, leave yourself extra time this morning. You do not need extra time. If you're going across the Mid-Hudson Bridge, though, that looks real good. Either direction you want to try. And your thruway, we did have that construction. Today, we're not looking at too many delays. If you're going southbound by exit 18, 17, looking pretty good in the area. 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
1: It's 53 degrees right now in Poughkeepsie, but it's going to be a sunny day, a high of 71. Tomorrow, the sun continues, high of 68. Saturday, still in the 60s, but a little cloudy. And then Sunday, we've got some rain and 65. 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
0: All right, we're going to come back. 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
1: And it's 55 degrees in Newburgh. It's going to be a beautiful day. It's sunny and 73.
0: All right. We're going to talk about the heartbreaking end of the Yankees season. What a crazy night last night at the game.
1: I'm such a not baseball follower. Did they lose?
0: Neither am I. So, well, they did. They didn't, but then they did.
1: Oh.
0: So, Volpe hit a two-run home run.
1: Okay.
0: And
2: what we thought was a game-tying two-run home run.
0: Yeah, yeah. Mm. So, whoa, everyone was going crazy. It's incredible. Turns out it was fan interference. The guy the guy in the stands put his hands over the wall to catch the ball.
1: You can't do that.
0: And they took it back, and the guy was hated so much they had to get security to walk him out of the stadium last night.
2: I don't think it's maybe they hate, but that's a rule. If you are caught with interfering with play, you're automatically
1: escorted out.
2: It's kind of in the moment too. You're reaching over to catch.
1: You're excited.
2: Home run.
1: Yeah.
2: They made the umpires made the right call. As soon as Yankee fans, even as a diehard Yankee fan, you saw the replay. You're like, oh no.
0: Yeah. So that fan, people were going to kill that fan.
1: Wow.
0: That ruined what could have been. It probably wouldn't have been a home run.
2: No, 100% would not have been a home run.
0: He also wouldn't have caught it either. So at least we had. Would have had one run in,
1: maybe
0: had a triple or something.
1: Well, that's, I think
2: the umpires made the one run scored. They put Volpe at second, so it was 4-3. Who knows if the Yankees end up winning the game if they tie it there, but it did take away the momentum. But as I said, the right call was made.
0: Yeah.
2: And Tampa was the better team than the Yankees. If not, I'm disappointed the season's over, but we got beat. Yeah. We got beat by a team that outperformed us.
0: And that fan luckily didn't get beat because he had security escorted. There's video of him being escorted out of the stadium because people were so angry.
2: And also because he broke the rules. That happens. Like, you get escorted out.
0: But I saw the video again. Like, the ball looked like it was going to land on the top of the wall and bounce into his face. Mm. So it was almost like, how do you not reach out?
2: It's hard to not reach out.
0: The ball's coming right to you. It looks like it's going to hit the top of the wall and ricochet right in your face. How do you not grab that ball?
1: Yeah.
0: It's got to be a hard situation.
2: It's definitely in the moment you're not fully rising.
1: I think the excitement just probably takes over.
0: That's why you don't pay for those seats. You don't want to be in that situation.
1: You don't want to be that close.
0: Yeah. But anyway, end of the season. So, all right, we're going to come back. We've got more Boris Show on the way. When we return, we got news and traffic coming up. Plus, it's school picture day today.
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1: And it's 52 degrees right now in Poughkeepsie. It's going to be sunny and 73 today.
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3: All right, so getting across the bridges, looking pretty good still, even Mid-Hudson Bridge and on the arterial without any troubles for you. If you're trying your 52, your Fishkillet ride going out into the 9 area, not too busy right now, even 9 going southbound south of 84, just a small brake check for you. It's building at the Ennsville Traffic Circle for your southbound 202 ride. And you'll also see that we're going to get a lot of traffic if you're trying the thruway down towards 14 and trying to go towards the Tappan Zee Bridge. Give yourself an extra 10 or 15. It's the same situation with 684 southbound at exit 8. 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I'm Christina Lang. I'm a rock and roll, 101.5 WPDH.
0: All right. Thank you, Christina. 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
4: Good morning. Here are the headlines that are trending now at Hudson Valley Post. Well, the Washington Post is calling one of America's most important restaurants is shutting its doors for good in the upper Hudson Valley. After a groundbreaking 10-year run, Little Deb's Oasis on Columbia Street in Hudson will officially serve its final meals on Monday, October 12th. Founded in 2016, the James Beard-nominated hotspot earned national acclaim for its tropical comfort food and vibrant, queer-inclusive community space. National critics have called the spot a shining beacon of creativity that fundamentally shifted American food culture. The owners say mounting debt, a tough winter, and the landlord's decision to sell the building made closing the only path forward. The controversial co-owner of a closed upstate New York restaurant is breaking his silence after a massive public backlash completely crippled his family business. Frank Capello, the now former co-owner of Taste of Italy in Latham, took to Facebook to address what he called, quote, rumors and lies following the permanent closure of his eatery. The restaurant faced widespread protests, staff walkouts, and a 60% revenue plunge over the summer after his wife posted derogatory comments online regarding the tragic drowning of a 7-year-old autistic boy. In his lengthy statement yesterday, Capello offered no apology, doubled down on unsupported conspiracy theories surrounding the child's death, while also dismissing accusations regarding unpaid business taxes.
1: He should just stop talking, I think.
0: I know,
1: at this
0: just
1: point.
0: Like, go away.
1: Like, just stop it.
4: Oh, he is doubling down.
1: You lost your business. Yeah. Like, you haven't done enough to yourself.
4: It's kind of like, reminding me of, like, in old school wrestling, sometimes the crowd would turn you a bad guy, which is called turning heel. And then, like, some of them really go into that bad guy persona, and he is full.
1: He's
4: heel.
1: Leaning he's into that
4: full,
1: for sure. Yeah.
4: His name on Facebook now is Frankie Fresh Uncensored.
0: Okay.
4: Yeah.
0: It needs to go away.
4: A former New York State lawmaker is sharing her frustrations over her stalled bill from 7 years ago that would have closed a legal loophole. It comes as the Empire State's laws around consent have come to the national attention following the shocking gang rape allegations at Cornell University. A former state senator says that she introduced a bill in 2019 that would have closed a loophole that bars prosecution of sexual assault if the victim is voluntarily intoxicated. Despite clearing the Senate, it stalled in the Assembly. Governor Kathy Hochul now says that she wants Albany to strengthen regulations regarding consent. Finally, Reese's Peanut Butter Pumpkins now come with a new warning.
1: Oh, no.
4: It says, quote, carving not on actual product.
0: Oh, finally. Finally. This kept me angry every year. Every year.
1: I do feel that they should have included this a long time ago.
0: Explain what this is, Bobby, for our listeners.
4: And this actually led to a lawsuit. It did. Which was dismissed.
1: Yeah,
0: which I agreed
1: that.
0: With. Yeah. I agreed with the lawsuit.
4: So this change follows a lawsuit that accused Hershey of fake marketing because the candies were pictured with jack-o'-lanterns' faces but the actual chocolates were just blank blobs of chocolate and peanut butter.
0: Exactly. So, like, on the, if you get the peanut butter cup,
1: it shows you the pumpkin, cute little face.
0: Yeah, the eyes are cut out in little triangles. It has the squiggly mouth. Mm-hmm. It looks like a real pumpkin. And you open it up, and it looks like dog turd. It doesn't even look like a pumpkin. It's just a blob.
1: It's so good.
0: Yeah. Don't get me wrong. I'll eat one all day long.
1: Yeah.
0: But it is false advertising. Yeah.
1: Totally. Yeah. Agree.
4: Well, a Florida judge dismissed the lawsuit last month, saying that the plaintiffs suffered only subjective disappointment. The lawsuit sought $5 million and also involved other Reese's holiday shapes. Hershey has not explained why it changed the disclaimer, which used to say decorating suggestion.
0: Oh, so they suggest,
1: I'm not going to decorate my chocolate before I eat it. Yeah. Sorry,
0: you get like a little knife out and carve the... Yeah, okay.
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0: All right, Bobby, thank you. Let's get back to it. Here's Poison. It is the Boris Show. WPDH, good morning.

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1: And it's 54 degrees in Poughkeepsie. It's going to be a sunny day today with a high of 71.
0: All right. I know it's a busy morning for you at your house, and even though you're not there, because it's school picture day today, right?
1: Yes. I actually just got a picture from my son saying, do these pants match? So, and it's actually, they are the pants that I was hoping he was going to put on. I picked out the shirt and everything for him, and I hung that up, but I was letting him choose his pants.
0: Well, let me ask you this question, and I don't know what kind of pants he's wearing, but like, do your kids get dressed up for school picture day? Do they put on like, you know, like dressy clothes?
1: Well, so it's my five-year-old daughter's first school picture day. So she's wearing the dress she actually wore for Christmas, which could be probably considered,
0: yeah,
1: like a ball gown. And she's got on fancy new jewelry. She has got like gold hoop earrings. She's very excited. My son used to love wearing a suit. He would wear a suit anytime he had the opportunity to at school. He is too cool for all that now. So I got really excited because last night I pulled out multiple options. One of them was like a checkered button-down shirt with a sweater vest, a Ralph Lauren sweater vest on top.
0: Is he wearing that?
1: All of his button-down shirts, his shoulders are too broad now.
0: Oh, yeah.
1: And and he was like, no, Mom, like it doesn't work. And I'm like looking at this giant man flex his arms and like, this is my 10-year-old. And so he's wearing a vintage like 1980s Mickey Mouse t-shirt.
0: Oh.
1: A total switch. Hang on. Under a like flannel it's like cream and tan. It's like a nice fall-y kind of flannel.
0: All right,
1: it's going to be cute.
0: So he's not wearing a suit or anything like that.
1: No.
0: Yeah. So, I'm kind of disappointed. So my son had picture day a few weeks ago.
1: Yeah.
0: And he wore a hoodie and jeans. And I'm like, what is going on here? You know, he's in high school now. Like when we were in elementary school, he used to wear a suit. Like you said, he had like a full like 3-piece suit that he'd wear. He's all dressed up with the tie and all that.
1: So cute.
0: And the pictures were adorable. And now we get this picture back. It's like the fancy background and him just like, he's wearing a hoodie.
1: We have a compromise. For spring pictures, I allow him, like the last 2 years, he's worn a hoodie with a basketball jersey on top for spring pictures. I'm like, let me have one nice and dressed up, and then you can be Mr. Cool.
0: Don't get me started on the spring pictures.
1: It's such a scam.
0: What a money grab that is. It's ridiculous.
1: My daughter is really excited, though, because she said her friend, her little boy crush in kindergarten is wearing a tie today. Okay. And so she said he's going to be so handsome.
0: Oh, boy. Watch out.
1: Trouble.
0: Yeah. So picture day, though, is not, I think, as exciting as it used to be when we were younger, because we've got a billion pictures of our kids now, and we could take better pictures with our phones than they come back from the studio.
1: Honestly, I haven't bought school pictures like the past 2 years.
0: Yeah, I'm like, why are we even doing this
1: anymore?
0: I'm
1: like, this is cute, nice to see it, but like,
0: what I liked about the school picture is that you would get the class picture. So you could remember all the kids. Or like when your kid is like, oh, I had trouble with this kid in school, I can go look, see what this kid looks like.
1: Who was it?
0: But now they don't even do the full class picture.
1: Really? It's like this stupid little...
0: It's a composite.
1: Yeah, I hate it.
0: So like, I have pictures, and I love these pictures from like going back to elementary school with the whole class sitting in the library together.
1: Yeah.
0: On all the chairs.
1: Everybody's got a different face.
0: And the teacher's there with you, and like it's one picture with everybody together. Now... they don't bother even trying to do that. They just slap all the pictures on one sheet and they give you that. It's horrible.
1: It's like headshots.
2: My mom was an elementary school teacher for many, many years, and she has all of hers dating back to Brooklyn and then in Newburgh. And
0: they're so cool, like seeing those old class pictures.
1: Cool.
0: I don't know why. I guess I know why they don't do it anymore, because photographers don't want to put up with the BS of wrangling all the kids.
1: So long.
0: The teachers don't want to deal with it. It's a big disruption for the day and bringing everybody down.
1: But hey, we have, like you said, we have iPhones. Take a picture in the classroom.
0: Do something.
1: Get the class together.
0: If I was a teacher, I would make that mandatory at the beginning of every school year. I'd get the whole
1: frame
0: class
1: together. Frame it, hang it up on the wall.
0: Do a class picture.
1: Yeah. They should do it at the beginning of the year and the end of the year.
0: Yeah.
1: Especially, it's a big difference.
0: I know, but we don't have that anymore. And I feel bad for kids these days. They don't get that class picture.
1: Maybe I'll go into my kids' school and tell them, volunteer to take the class picture. Then they'll probably call someone and say, this woman is a creep.
0: They'll escort you out. They'll escort you out immediately. Yeah. All right. So you got one kid dressed up and one kid kind of dressed up.
1: Yeah. I did his hair nice. He's, gonna whiten his teeth. Well, he's using brightening toothpaste.
0: Oh,
1: not like real I thought, teeth whitening.
0: Now, let me ask you this question: do you buy the touch-up package?
1: Little pens?
0: No.
1: Oh, so on the school pictures.
0: Yeah. So when you get school pictures, we had an option: basic touch-up or full touch-up.
1: Wow.
0: So like the basic touch up, they'll get rid of like a zit or two if there's like a huge zit on their face or something like that. Oh. But then the full one is they get rid of all their blemishes and moles. They whiten the teeth and straighten teeth. Like if your kid is missing a tooth, they'll give them a tooth back.
1: Wow.
0: And the whole thing. What are your thoughts on that?
1: I hate it.
0: Me too.
1: Because I feel you should see the whole point of the school picture is to see the child in that moment in time.
0: Yes, this is what you look
1: like. Solidify that, yeah.
0: You got to pull out the embarrassing school photo when the first girlfriend comes home, from college.
1: I had many a toothless school photo.
0: Yes. Like, that drives me crazy, too. Like, what? Yeah. I mean, what? You're just, and then you're teaching the kid, like, oh, you're not good enough.
1: Yeah, that's the biggest
0: I don't like that at all.
2: I don't like it
1: either. You're perfect.
0: I told my wife, I was like, don't even hit the basic touch-up. I don't want any of that.
1: We don't get that option.
0: Really?
1: No. They just charge me. It's like $100 to download 10 images. And I'm like, well, I have thousands of photos downloaded of my son that I took.
0: I'll take the one that has the Olin Mills fit plastered all over his face, and then I'll just photocopy that and send that to family. They can figure it out.
1: I can give him a better picture. Don't worry.
0: All right. Anyway, we're going to come back. We got a lot going on this morning. Still to come, we've got your code number to jump on the highway to 25K, and we have 4 packs of tickets for Peace, Love, and Pumpkins. We're going to do that coming up in just a bit. Don't move.
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0: That's Warren Lowrider. It's 101.5 WPDH. It is the Boris Show. Timer now is 7:30. And we got to remind you about this Ozzy Osbourne thing we have going on. This is a pretty cool deal. So if you're a big Ozzy fan, all right, the that Ozzy movie is coming out.
1: Oh.
0: Have you heard about this thing?
1: I think Robin Taylor told us, right?
0: Yeah, she told us a while back about it. But it's going to be pretty cool. And we've got your chance to enter to win 10 tickets to the Ozzy movie. It's called Back to the Beginning.
1: Oh, that's so fun.
0: So it's Ozzy and Black Sabbath, and it hits theaters on October 28th. It'll be playing locally, so in Poughkeepsie, Middletown,
1: okay,
0: all the local theaters. So 10 tickets for you to win. You'll see the last performance of Ozzy Osbourne, as well as a $500 shopping spree at the Ozzy website.
1: That's so exciting.
0: They got all sorts of crazy Ozzy merch there, too, so you can get whatever you want. And then it also includes a very secret Ozzy prize pack. We can't tell you about it. That's how cool this thing is. But
1: I don't even know what it is. That's how cool it is.
0: I know. It's a secret to us, too. So anyway, you can sign up now to win at WPDH.com. We always have cool stuff on the website. And, you know, whenever you click that win stuff, like every once in a while, there'll just be like a huge shopping spree somewhere or like a cool trip or something. So you got to check often.
1: Yeah, we just had that that contest where you could like ask Metallica a question backstage. I mean, you've really got to check out that tab.
0: Yeah, pretty cool. So that's also available on the WPDH app as well. Make sure you have the app downloaded because coming up half an hour from now, we've got your next code numbers to jump on that highway to 25K.
1: Oh, yeah.
0: First, though, we're going to check out traffic.
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3: Hey, Boris. It's actually quite nice out there. We are not looking at any major problems. The arterial looks really good. Your 9 through Wappingers Falls. Of course, you've got the big delays on the thruway. If you have to go southbound, making your way out around 25 minutes, it looks like, southbound thruway by exit 14, and then your ride in Sleepy Hollow on 9. Southbound, just be careful. One lane is blocked by Sleepy Hollow Road. 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
1: It's 53 degrees right now in Poughkeepsie. A little cloudy, but it's going to be a nice day today. High of 71. Tomorrow, the sunshine and nice temperatures would continue with a high of 68. Saturday is going to be cloudy and 65. And then we've got some rain Sunday with a high of 64. 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
0: We are going to come right back. 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

0: 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It is the Boris Show. It's about 7:44.
1: And 53 degrees in Poughkeepsie. It's cloudy right now, but it's going to be sunny and 71 today.
0: All right. It is time to beat the clock.
1: Oh, yeah.
0: All right. We're going to take a contestant right now at 471-WPDH. That's 845-471-9734. And we're going to give you 30 seconds to win tickets to Peace, Love, and Pumpkins. It's a four-pack of tickets up to Bethel Woods. This is a huge event. Everyone loves going to this thing, and the phone lines always go nuts when we give them away. So if you want to go, give us a call right now, 471-WPDH. Let's drop down the clock. And today, our contest is brought to you by Bosch, Keegan, and Spada. Trusted injury attorneys proven for over 35 years. WPDH, who is this?
2: Hi, good morning. It's Allison.
0: Allison, where are you calling from?
2: I'm in Fishkill.
0: All right, are you ready to beat the clock?
2: I'm going to try.
0: All right.
1: You got this, Allison.
2: I'm very scary in the background, so I'll do my best.
0: All right. So here we go. We got three categories. We need three items in each category. If you could do it all within the 30 seconds, you're going to win. All right, here we go. Okay. The first category is name three things that need batteries.
2: Remotes, cars, and toys.
0: Name three things you might see in someone's backyard.
2: Name what?
0: In someone's backyard. Three things in someone's backyard.
2: Trees, shrubs, and lawn furniture.
0: Name three things people forget when leaving for vacation.
2: To unplug their toaster, to turn their heat down or up, and to turn their lights off.
0: We were so close. So close. Unfortunately, you just missed by that much. But
1: so
0: you know,
1: close.
0: Here's the thing.
2: Okay.
0: No one goes away empty-handed on the Boris Show. You hang on the line. We're going to give you a nice prize, okay?
2: Okay, thank you.
0: All right, don't hang up. Jana will take care of you. You know, the problem is I think she was too polite and she was using full sentences.
3: Yeah.
1: That's like, nope, just spit it out at us.
0: Be rude.
1: It's okay.
0: Yeah, just spit out the answers. But unfortunately, her politeness cost her today. Well, you know, we've got more Peace, Love, and Pumpkins tickets tomorrow. We've got one more chance for you guys to win as we play Beat the Clock, so tune in. If you want to go to Peace, Love, and Pumpkins, head over to the Bethel Woods website and grab your tickets while they're there.
1: That sounds like the perfect October activity.
0: It certainly does. All right, we're going to come back. We've got more Boris Show next.
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0: All right, news and traffic on the way, and we are celebrating a huge holiday this morning that you probably don't even know exists, but it's a big one.
1: I can't wait.
0: We're going to celebrate in the only way we know how, so don't move.
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0: 101.5 WPDH. Aerosmith finally made that big announcement about their show at the Hollywood Bowl. Robin Taylor will have more on that, I'm sure, next hour, but they've got some very special guests joining them for that big show.
1: I'm excited.
0: Yeah, so we'll talk about that a little bit later on this morning. Hey, by the way, just want to remind you, we've got a code number coming up.
1: First one of the day.
0: First one of the day, your chance to get in on the $25,000. So we'll get to that. But first, we got to do traffic.
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3: It's nothing out of the ordinary for your throughway ride down to get to exit 14. It's going to take about 15 minutes now. 684, same thing, 10 minutes it's going to take if you're going down by exit 8 because of their construction project. And then we've got a little bit of a problem if you want to try taking the thruway northbound, but that was by exit 13. That was a fender bender. 22, Brewster, northbound 312, there's an accident on the side. And there were a lot of delays through Cortland on 6 westbound by Camp Smith Drive. And that accident, though, has been pushed over to the side of the roadway. 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
0: All right. Thank you, Christina. 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Hi, Bobby.
4: Hi there. Here are the headlines that are trending now at Hudson Valley Post. Students in the Hudson Valley continue to find skeletal remains. A mastodon discovered in an Orange County backyard in 2024 keeps giving up more bones, and SUNY Orange students are the ones doing the digging. Researchers from SUNY Orange, the New York State Museum, have now recovered about 11 ribs, additional vertebrae, and foot bones from the site, adding to a complete mastodon jaw that was found in 2024. That discovery began when a homeowner brought unusual objects to the college, and a professor identified them as mastodon teeth. Students spent part of the summer at the site as part of a field experience class. And the college is now preparing to involve student volunteers in cleaning and preserving the remains.
0: I know you asked before what's the difference between a woolly mammoth and a mastodon.
1: I looked it up.
0: I said mastodons are older. Woolly mammoths were around 5 million years ago. Mm. Mastodons were around 25 million years ago.
1: Oh,
0: 25
1: wow.
0: million years ago, and the bones are still there.
1: That's insane.
0: In Hyde Park, it's why, or Orange County.
4: Orange County, yeah.
0: It's crazy. I know there was one up in Hyde Park they found years and years ago, yeah. too. So,
4: a 19-year-old from Poughkeepsie has been sentenced to 20 years to life in prison following a daylight murder near Main Street in Poughkeepsie. Anthony Taylor pleaded guilty to second-degree murder plus 2 counts of criminal possession of a weapon. The charges stem from an October 2025 rush hour shooting near Main and Garden Streets where Taylor gunned down 22-year-old Gabriel Mosca in broad daylight. A judge handed down the sentence of 20 years to life in prison. Dave Portnoy's Hudson Valley Pizza Tour continues, and this time his review made the owner cry. The Barstool Sports owner stopped by Pizzeria Bocchi in Montrose. The owner of the Westchester County Pizzeria opened up about 3 heart attacks, a near-death diagnosis a decade ago, depression, food stamps, and a community GoFundMe that saved his business when a knee injury nearly shut him down. He said pizza is what saved his life. Portnoy bit in, struggled to describe the uniquely crispy fermented dough crust, and then gave it an 8.1 score, one of the higher scores that he hands out.
0: I think Momo's got it 1 point higher, right?
4: They did.
0: One in Fishco.
4: Yep. The owner broke down in happy tears after Portnoy gave him the business-changing high score. And finally, 1 second, I lost my final story.
0: We're just going to sit here in awkward silence while Bobby
1: tries to find it. It's fine. We'll just wait for you, Bobby.
4: A man sent his soon-to-be ex-wife a list of 15 sacrifices that he made in their marriage. And the internet, well, they now hate him. The list included staying faithful.
0: That was a sacrifice.
4: Yeah, sacrifice. Oh, getting a job.
0: Getting a job.
4: Getting a job sacrifice, yeah. Saving money that he could have spent on himself. Giving up conversations with other women. Giving up on being a jerk, his words. And the number one on the list, quote, every woman that he could have had sex with since they got together.
3: Wow.
0: I mean, I get all of them except the being giving up being a jerk, because it sounds like he's still a jerk.
4: Yeah, oh, yeah, you're right. Yeah. Or he's back.
0: And I have a feeling that's back. Why it's his ex-wife.
4: Yeah. This video has 15.5 million views. Commenters called him a narcissist, a clown, and they also wondered how they could also divorce him. Riley Madison is the person who posted the video. She read the list about her ex-husband's sacrifices from bed laying next to her new and improved husband.
1: I was going to say the new husband. Yeah. Wow.
0: I mean, it's great and everything. I guarantee you it's probably fake.
1: Yeah. I guarantee you those things are usually
0: whenever
1: staged,
0: I see any of that stuff, everything is so staged online now just for clicks and views and all that kind of stuff. I always get caught in them too. And then like halfway through I realize, oh, this is fake. You ever see the ones where husband invites the wife out to dinner and then reveals that she cheated on him and she knew. And I always get sucked into that. I'm like, oh my God, and they're videoing it. And then I'm like, oh, they're really not good actors. It's so fake.
1: Yeah.
0: It's so fake.
1: I saw one that sucked me in, and it was like the pregnant wife was listing off baby names that were actually names of the women the guy was cheating with.
0: Fake, right?
1: And I was like, oh, but this is so good. I gotta watch it.
0: It would be good if it was true, but none of them are true. They're all fake.
4: You get news updates all day at HudsonValleyPost.com or using your Hudson Valley Post and PDH mobile apps.
0: All right. Speaking of fake, here's that terrible intro for this awesome contest that we're doing. They're stealing our jobs, AI. But all right, that's good. We'll use it for a contest.
1: We don't sing.
0: We'll use it for the contest. That's fine. All right, so here we go. The 8 o'clock code number. You guys ready? The 8 o'clock is 114. That's 114. You guys know what to do. Put that number to the WPDH app where it says win cash, and you could win cash. How about $25,000 in cash? Good luck. Here's Tom Petty.

0: The Police, 101.5 WPDH. It is the Boris Show. 16 minutes after 8 o'clock.
1: And it's 55 degrees in Newburgh. The sun is shining. It's going to be 73 today.
0: All right. So we said it was a big holiday today. And I don't know if this is on your calendar or not, but it is National Fluffernutter Day.
1: Fluffernutter.
0: Oh, yeah, it's Fluffernutter Day.
1: Classic.
0: You like a good Fluffernutter?
2: I do. We still call it in the Welber family a Mickey Mouse sandwich because I had my first one ever in Disney World, and that's what they called it.
1: Oh, so then my mom really
2: bought Fluff and would make us Mickey Mouse sandwiches.
1: Oh. I thought you were going to say she did what my mom used to do and use like a cookie cutter and make different like shaped sandwiches. Yeah, I had like butterfly and weird shapes.
0: Do you prefer Fluffer or Nutter?
2: Fluffer.
1: I got to have them together.
0: Yeah.
1: Yeah.
0: I like the combo. I think the combo is
2: combo, yeah.
0: But I also like to put banana on mine.
1: No, I'm not a banana girl.
0: I like the banana on it, and I like to grill mine.
2: I like that. Oh. I like jelly.
1: Isn't that like Elvis?
0: You warm them up a little bit. I think that's
2: it is a little Elvis.
1: That's the Elvis.
2: Banana is Elvis. I don't know if Elvis had the fluff part.
0: It was just banana and peanut butter, maybe.
2: Yeah.
1: Maybe.
0: I don't know, but I know there's a lot of butter and frying involved with Elvis. I found out that this is actually a New England thing.
1: Really?
0: It's really a very popular in New England, the Fluffernutter. It's not really in many other parts of the country.
1: Oh. They're missing out.
0: And this actually was started back in, 1917?
1: Wow.
0: That's when marshmallow fluff was invented.
1: Okay.
0: And it was invented in Massachusetts, so it's kind of stayed like regional. Eventually, like in 1920, I think it was mass produced as marshmallow fluff.
1: Mm-hmm.
0: And then that's how they started doing it.
1: Yeah.
0: Now, the first sandwich actually came out right around the same time. The Fluffernutter creator did a recipe saying, I guess he wanted to sell, this fluffer.
1: Yeah. This fluff is what you can use it for.
0: Yeah, so he put it with peanut butter on a sandwich. And they called it the Liberty Sandwich.
1: Why?
0: Because they were in New England, and I guess they wanted to be patriotic.
1: It's like the French fry.
0: The Liberty Sandwich. But Fluffernutter, I guess, came in the 1960s when they tried to really sell fluff to like mothers to make for their kids for school lunches and stuff like that. So like, we'll make it fun. We'll call it the Fluffernutter. And that's how it really became popular.
1: I have two sandwiches that I remember from childhood, Fluffernutter being one of them, my favorite. And then the other one was cucumber and mayonnaise. And I hate mayonnaise. So I don't know why the hell my mother did that to me.
0: That sounds delicious.
2: It sounds terrible.
0: Sounds so good.
1: I think I could stand it at one point, but then she sent it with me for lunch for like 2 months.
0: Was there a lot of cucumber on it?
1: Yeah, it was like sliced, like
0: big chunks of
1: methodically,
0: cucumber.
1: Put on the bread.
0: And then mayonnaise. I would eat that. I would totally eat that.
1: You might 100%. Like it. I'm not a mayonnaise fan.
0: Yeah.
1: I love cucumbers.
0: I will tell you, I would rather have a Fluffernutter.
1: Yeah, like, Mom, totally go with the Fluffernutter.
0: So I knew ahead of time that it was going to be Fluffernutter Day today.
1: Uh-huh.
0: So I stopped at the store yesterday. And I got it. Look at this. I got us the ingredients to make classic Fluffernutter sandwiches.
1: The ingredients in the bag from the Gap factory where you got your $29 jeans.
0: Yes, I used the same bag from where I bought my jeans yesterday. It was the perfect size.
1: It is perfect. Right.
0: So I got Skippy peanut butter because it
1: the
0: has
1: best.
0: To be
1: okay,
0: Skippy.
1: Okay, you got creamy. Okay, that works.
0: I got Wonder Bread.
1: I was going to ask when you said the sandwich was made in 1917, did they have Wonder Bread?
0: No,
1: then?
0: They didn't have that. But in my childhood.
1: But now we do.
0: You could not have a Fluffernutter if it wasn't on Wonder Bread. Today, I probably would.
1: Be.
0: I would make it on like wheat bread.
1: Don't you say it. But, I knew you were going
0: to. But I'm not. I knew that you'd be angry. So I got like that. And of course, the key ingredient.
1: That's a giant tub of
0: this
1: fluff.
0: This is the smallest one they sell because there's so much air in it.
1: it's mostly
0: air. It's so light. All right, so we're going to take a break. We're going to make our Fluffernutter sandwiches to our own specifications.
1: Okay.
0: I might toast mine in the toaster.
1: You're crazy.
0: Get mine a little toasty.
2: Oh, I like that idea too. Yeah.
0: So we'll do that and then we'll come back and we're going to have a little Fluffernutter party here on the, on the show today.
2: Ain't no party like a Fluffernutter party.
1: Friday Junior.
2: I say that all the time.
1: Don't die. What?
0: Yeah. You're an idiot. But
1: he does the Macarena.
0: We'll come back. We've got more Boris Show, and we'll be enjoying Fluffer Nutters. If you have the ingredients at home, please make yours and join us when we come back.
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0: 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It is the Boris Show. 8:31 is the time right now, and we are celebrating National Fluffernutter Day. We all just went into the kitchen. We got all the ingredients. We each made our own Fluffernutter sandwich. I feel a little
1: bamboozled.
0: I feel bad because when I made mine, I put the peanut. I do it like I do at home. I put the peanut butter down first, and then I put the Fluffernutter on top of the peanut butter.
1: Right.
0: You guys each did each piece of bread separately.
2: Side, yeah.
0: Not to make as much of a mess, but I like to mix it all together.
1: Well, it's going to get mixed all
2: together. I feel like you get more of the fluff if you do the all fluffer. Fluff on one side.
0: Yeah. All right. So
1: here we go.
0: Take Cheers. A bite. Enjoy. I'm gonna wait until you guys are done because
1: no one will
0: be able to talk the whole thing. But I'm looking at Bobby's face. It was almost like you're having a religious experience.
2: I'm having flashbacks to my childhood.
1: It tastes like middle school.
2: Yeah.
1: Oh my God.
0: Oh God.
1: It's the nostalgia.
2: So good. Yeah. It's one of the best national days ever.
0: So delicious.
1: One of the best national days ever.
2: You have marshmallow all over your face.
1: I figured, lipstick probably.
2: It's good for the video.
0: Well, there's something about that marshmallow flavor when it combines with the peanut butter.
1: I know. I wish they could see the, like, look at that inside. That looks so good.
3: Oh, it does look perfect. Really gooey.
1: Look at that. Really that's why I have it all over my face.
3: Yeah, the perfect combo.
0: That's so good.
1: Now what? Should we just...
0: We're just eating.
1: Okay.
0: So, here's the thing, though. I looked up online. I know I probably shouldn't do this.
1: No, don't you tell me how many calories it is.
0: Here's the nutritional breakdown.
1: Don't do it to him, actually.
2: Right? 600 calories?
1: No, 1,000.
0: 509 calories.
2: Okay.
0: I don't know where the 9 comes from. 509 calories per sandwich. 27 grams of fat. Otherwise, it's not bad. 504 milligrams of sodium.
1: Holy smokes. I don't realize
0: that might be from the bread, actually, from the Wonder Bread.
1: Yeah.
0: And 56 grams of carbs.
1: Yeah, I'm okay with that. I'm a carb person.
0: 20 grams of sugar.
2: Yep.
0: So
2: it's on the fluff.
1: Bobby just put his sandwich to the side. He pushed it away. Eating
2: well,
1: it.
2: I'm going
1: to
2: finish it later. Yeah. I'm 100%
1: you can't save your sandwich. It'll be stale.
0: All right. Well, anyway, happy Fluffernutter Day, everybody. Enjoy your Fluffernutter sandwiches. And the diabetes.
1: I hope everyone eats one today.
0: Let's check out traffic. Here we go.
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5: Hi, I'll take one for the team. You guys finish eating. I'll do the talking. How's that? Okay. So the throughway, if you're going near the exit 17 northbound, that's where we had a car that broke down. That's why we had some delays there. If you're southbound going into 14, there was an accident, plus the big long delays that we had anyway. 10 minutes for 684 southbound. If you're going towards exit 8, pretty good. Going across the Mid-Hudson Bridge, it's just coming out of the arterial and onto Route 9. Where you've got some westbound traffic. 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
1: It's 55 degrees and sunny right now in Poughkeepsie. It's going to be a beautiful day with a high of 73 today. The sun continues tomorrow, high of 68. And then Saturday is a little bit cloudy, but high in the 60s. Sunday brings that rain back, high of 65. 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
1: And it's 55 degrees and sunny in Poughkeepsie. It's going to be 73 today.
0: All right, let's talk entertainment, Jana.
1: Let's talk entertainment. So this is like almost breaking news, and it's like a maybe, but I'm really excited about it, and I think you will be too. So I realized today who Jeremy Allen White from The Bear looks like. He just played a young Springsteen in, what was that one called? Do you remember?
0: Deliver Me From...
1: Yes.
0: Whatever.
1: Yes.
0: From that Darkness one. Or whatever. I saw it on a plane, and it was really
1: How
0: good.
1: How was it? It was good?
0: I loved it. I thought it was an incredible movie. I thought he was great in it. I could see why people didn't like it, though, because it was very depressing. But I like depressing, so it was good.
1: Well, and we both like Jeremy Allen White. He's a great actor. I think he does pretty well in anything he does. But he looks a lot like Gene Wilder.
0: Amazingly like Gene Wilder.
1: Amazingly. Like they could be related.
0: So much so that I fell for the internet hoax that there
1: that
0: was
1: they were related
0: that he was his grandson or something like, or his child, I don't know, something like that. He was like related to him somehow, but they're not related.
1: They're not related, but they could be connected soon. Rest in peace, Gene Wilder. But they're making a biopic, and he said, "I'm just waiting on the call."
0: Oh, that,
1: yeah, he said, "I would totally be interested. I would absolutely love to play Gene, and I'm just waiting for them to call me."
0: I could say that's perfect casting.
2: It is a
1: perfect
2: good role.
1: Casting.
0: Not just because he looks like him, but he does sound like him a little bit, too.
1: And, like,
0: and like he did such a great job of mimicking Springsteen's sound. Like he actually sang in that movie,
2: yeah.
0: And I was
1: wow.
0: like, he sounded just like he did all the grunts and like the facial contortion. So I can see him doing a really good job of this.
1: He's a kick-ass actor. I can see him really doing a great job.
0: I'm in.
1: So that's exciting. Also, did you know, just a little aside, Gene Wilder didn't live too far from us here in the Hudson Valley. For a long time, he had a home in Stamford, Connecticut.
0: Oh, okay.
1: Yeah, so just a cute little aside there. So this one is funny. Speaking of celebrity lookalikes, the other news that's going around this morning is Sydney Sweeney is related to Marilyn Monroe. And so for me, I'm like, it makes sense. They're like ninth cousins. It's very far removed. But she
0: is related to Marilyn Monroe.
1: She is related. So a new genealogy study from MyHeritage found that Sweeney and Monroe are ninth cousins once removed. They share an ancestor named Ezra Perry, who lived in Massachusetts in the 1600s. The connection runs through Sweeney's father and Monroe's biological father.
0: Well, Ezra must be super hot.
1: Super hot.
2: That's a point.
1: But so it's funny because Sweeney has been compared to Monroe, and it makes those a little more interesting now. And she has copied Marilyn's style.
0: Although I will say, if there's a movie about Marilyn Monroe,
1: Please don't cast Sydney Sweeney.
0: She's a horrible actress.
1: And because we have those Hudson Valley ties, I've got one more Hudson Valley tie for you related to that one. Marilyn Monroe was actually historically a guest at the Howland Estates that was just turned into the Mirabeau Inn and Spa in Bacon.
0: Yeah.
1: Thank you, Boris.
0: We can add some bacon to your fluffernutter if you want.
1: I think that's what I was thinking about the sandwich that I didn't have for breakfast.
0: Okay.
1: All right. That's all I got for you.
0: Well, all right. Thank you, Jana. We're going to come back. We've got more Boris Show on the way, including your next three-digit code to jump on the highway to 25K. It's coming up.
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0: And if you missed the 8 o'clock code, we'll give it to you one more time. It was 114. That's 114. 9 o'clock code, coming up next.
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2: I
0: got to
2: tell you, things are getting so much better for the 684 South Benedict. And even your 84 westbound at 684 going through Brewster on 22, not so bad. If you're on 22 and you're in the Patterson area, right around 311, South Benders, you slow down a little bit. Not a big delay at the Newburgh Beacon Bridge, but your Mid-Hudson Bridge, you got a couple cars. I mean a couple going eastbound and westbound, trying to get on and across the span. 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This week at Market 32 and Price Chopper, Market 32, boneless chicken breast, $1.99 a pound, red, green, black, seedless grapes, $1.77 a pound with e-coupon. 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
0: All right, we'll talk to you tomorrow. Thank you, Christina.
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4: Here are the headlines that are trending now at Hudson Valley Post. What the Washington Post is calling, quote, one of America's most important restaurants is shutting its doors for good in the upper Hudson Valley. After a groundbreaking 10-year run, Little Deb's Oasis on Columbia Street in Hudson will officially serve its final meals on Monday, October 12th. Founded back in 2016, the James Beard-nominated hotspot earned national acclaim for its tropical comfort food and vibrant queer-inclusive community space. National critics have called the spot a shining beacon of creativity that fundamentally shifted American food culture. The owners say mounting debt, a tough winter, and the landlord's decision to sell the building made closing the only path forward. The controversial co-owner of a closed upstate New York restaurant is breaking his silence after a massive public backlash completely crippled his family business. Frank Capello, the now former co-owner of Taste of Italy in Latham, took to Facebook yesterday to address what he called, quote, rumors and lies. This following the permanent closure of his eatery, the restaurant faced widespread protests, staff walkouts, and a 60% revenue plunge over the summer after his wife posted derogatory comments online regarding the tragic drowning of a 7-year-old autistic boy. In his lengthy statement, Capello offered no apology, doubled down on unsupported conspiracy theories surrounding the child's death, and also dismissed accusations regarding unpaid business taxes.
0: Just go away.
4: Yeah, instead he keeps posting on Facebook. There are rumors that he and his wife are leaving
5: New York. I was going to say, I feel like they should just start over in a new state. Like, I don't want good for them, but you're just annoying at this point.
4: Yep. A former New York State lawmaker is sharing her frustrations over her stalled bill from 7 years ago that would have closed a legal loophole regarding consent and rape. It comes as the Empire State's laws around consent have come to the national attention following the shocking gang rape allegations at Cornell University. A now former state senator introduced a bill back in 2019 that would have closed a loophole that bars prosecution of sexual assault if the victim is voluntarily intoxicated. Despite clearing the Senate, it stalled in the Assembly. Governor Kathy Hochul has said that she wants lawmakers now to strengthen regulations regarding consent. Finally, McDonald's was just hit with a lawsuit for their alleged use of AI pricing. McDonald's is being sued in federal court over allegations that it uses an AI-powered pricing system to coordinate menu prices across its nearly 14,000 locations. The lawsuit says that violates antitrust law. The system allegedly uses machine learning algorithms trained on data from millions of daily transactions to help set prices across both company-owned franchises and other restaurants. McDonald's, however, says AI does not set the price of any Big Mac or other meals and that each location actually makes their own decisions. However, the plaintiff's lawyer says McDonald's is, quote, leveraging its data to nickel and dime consumers down to the last French fry. And this lawsuit is seeking to represent millions of McDonald's customers nationwide.
0: No, I mean, it's just outrageous to see how much the prices for fast food.
5: Fast food is ridiculous. Gone.
0: And I guess you can blame Five Guys for that. I think it's their fault because, you know, McDonald's and Wendy's and all, they used to have like those super value menus. Mm-hmm. You can definitely find something on the menu for less than a dollar.
4: Oh, yeah.
0: At all times. And when the Five Guys came in, they realized people wanted to pay a little bit more for better food.
5: Mm-hmm.
0: So McDonald's and Wendy's and all them, they're like, oh, well, we can make it seem like we have better food.
5: I was going to say, I feel like they should have offered better food, though.
0: But I guess the sentiment was people, if they feel like they're spending more money, they like the food more.
5: Yeah.
0: So
5: they think it's higher quality.
0: That's why they did that. And, you know, here we are.
5: Yeah. And now, I mean, I got my kids Happy Meals last night just in I knew we were rushing to do things. It was $23. Granted, the older one got a 10-piece, but for two Happy Meals and one, like, just combo meal, it was $23.
0: That's crazy.
5: That's not fast, cheap food.
4: No. You can get news updates all day at HudsonValleyPost.com or using your Hudson Valley Post and PDH mobile apps.
0: All right. I have a different version of that.
4: I thought you were playing it.
0: I would like to play.
5: You want to try it? Let's do it.
0: Let me play before we give you the code number. This is the version I came up with. I'm on a highway to 25K and AI-generated music sucks. Woo! I like that version much better.
4: It slaps.
0: We might have to use that one on our show from now on. But we do have a code number for you. Ready for this? The 9 o'clock code is 775. That's 775. Good luck, you guys. You know what to do. Pop on into the WPDH app where it says win cash under the main photo. Is that big exclamation point? Yes, win cash. You click on that, and that's where
5: you can win cash.
0: That's where you put the 775 in the 9 o'clock box. All right, good luck. It's WPDH.

0: 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It is the Boris Show, about 16 minutes after 9 o'clock.
1: And it's 59 degrees in Poughkeepsie. The sun is shining, high of 71 today.
0: All right, so I'm kind of torn.
1: Okay.
0: Because I don't like bullying people.
1: Oh,
0: I don't
1: no.
0: like being mean.
1: Oh, no.
0: But this woman is so weird looking that I can't not talk about
1: God.
0: It. Did you see the video of Susan Dell?
1: Oh, yes. I actually just saw this like 5 minutes ago.
0: So Michael Dell, he's the CEO of Dell Technologies and Computers and stuff. They were at the White House yesterday encouraging people to open up their Trump accounts for their kids and to, you know, put money in there. And Susan Dell, Michael Dell's wife,
1: is terrifying.
0: Gave this whole weird robotic speech about investing. And I don't like to bully people.
1: She's
0: what
1: scary.
0: Is going on there?
1: No, she's scary.
0: What is going on there?
1: I don't really know.
0: It looks like a horror movie.
1: It
0: does.
1: It
0: looks like a scene from a horror movie where like this weird creature has taken over a human body.
1: The video that I just saw said, why does this person look like a supervillain from the movie?
0: Well, yeah. So, you know, of course, I race to the comments whenever I see this. So last night I was just going through the comments. I'm like, oh, these people are so mean. They're so mean. But I was also laughing at the same time. But I don't know. Is that okay?
1: I don't think it's okay. In that circumstance, maybe we can laugh because what the heck is going on here?
0: I don't know. I mean, she just looks like that. I mean, she wasn't born with that weird mascara, though. And the weird makeup. And I have a feeling.
1: I think she has tattooed eyebrows also.
0: And I have a feeling she's had a lot of work done to look like that.
1: But
0: I mean.
1: Work done to look like that?
0: Yeah. I know.
1: Oh, yeah. Robin just saw her.
0: Oh, yeah. Robin Taylor's is here. Hi,
1: yep,
0: Robin.
1: Yep. She's pretty
0: funny. I don't know if you saw the video or not, Robin, but.
2: I don't have a microphone.
0: Okay. Oh, jeez.
2: The woman's makeup is hideous. That's the problem.
0: Is that what it is? The makeup. So can we make fun of makeup or like is that?
2: Yeah,
0: okay?
2: No, because
0: like I feel bad.
1: Makeup is a choice.
0: I feel bad.
2: Yeah, makeup is a choice.
1: Your face is not.
2: But like, what
1: choice is this? Who makes this choice?
2: Who's making this choice for her?
0: I don't know. I don't know. I feel bad. I feel bad because I don't want to be like a bully. And I think there's enough negativity in the world. I don't want to be like making fun of this lady. But at the same time, like, oh my God.
1: I mean, I feel like she opened it up going out like that.
0: Oh, shit. I don't know. I mean, yeah, I don't know.
1: To anyway, each their own.
0: Anyway.
1: That's what we say.
0: If you haven't seen the video, you decide for yourself.
2: Jesus, they show before pictures of her. This is not how she was born.
0: All right. We'll move on.
1: Poor
0: woman.
1: We'll
0: move on. We're going to come back. We've got more Boris Show on the way next. When we return, we've got our Listener of the Day contest and more. So stick around.
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1: And it's 62 degrees and sunny in Newburgh. It's going to be 73 today.
0: All right, what do you say we find out who our listener of the day is?
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1: Yum.
0: I actually brought all the ingredients in. We constructed this and we ate it. What was it? 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And let the whole world know about it by wearing that t-shirt we're going to give you from Joker Inc. and Beacon, providing custom screen printing and embroidery. 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All right, I know we have rock news coming up next. So we finally have an update on this Aerosmith show.
2: Finally. And I'm going to tell you who's going to be there. Yes, this is
0: really
2: big.
0: Cool. All right, yeah. We'll have that coming up.
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1: And 60 degrees in Poughkeepsie. The sun is shining. It's going to be 71 today.
0: All right. Before we head out, Robin Taylor's here with some rock news for us. We finally have an update on this Aerosmith thing, right?
2: Yes, we do.
0: All right. Let's get right into it. It's rock news with Robin Taylor. My thing's stuck. Here we go. Oh, here we go.
3: It's rock news. Rock news. It's Robin Taylor's rock news.
2: So, yeah, it is official. Aerosmith making the return to the stage in just a few weeks from now. Two concerts scheduled at the Hollywood Bowl in Los Angeles, and there's going to be some very famous friends joining them. The concerts are, just as we thought, October 29th and November 1st, the dates that were on that marquee in the teaser promo. They do not specify the band lineup. However, the photograph does include everybody, including Joey Kramer, who was not on the last tour. So, I mean, this is like just gets better and better. I'm just going to name some of the guests, okay? I'm going to, like, skip over people that maybe we never heard of, but the Black Crowes, Run DMC, Heart, Billy Idol, Chad Smith from the Chili Peppers, Duff McKagan from Guns N' Roses, Slash, Jerry Cantrell from Alice in Chains, Nuno Bettencourt from Extreme, that guy Pat Monahan from Train, Sammy Hagar, Steve Stevens, Sully Erna from Godsmack, Tom Morello, Kenny Aronoff, and Don Was is going to be the music director. Don Was is the music director of anything and everything that's important in the industry. And they're going to announce more surprise guests before the shows. So this is huge.
1: They're not even going to be able to perform because they have so many surprise guests.
2: That's probably Steven Tyler's trick here. But anyway, actually, I read from sources that Steven Tyler's vocal cords are in pretty good shape and that that he sounds really good. So do you think this is just a one-time thing, I'm guessing? And if it is, if this turns out to be like the final concerts, who wouldn't want to be a part of, you know, the final concert of somebody like Aerosmith?
0: I could see this being like a yearly like jam. That would be cool. Like every year at the Hollywood Bowl, you know, just having like Ringo's still doing his thing with,
2: that's,
0: you know,
2: right, like the All-Stars thing. Yeah.
1: His Band of Merry Men.
2: You absolutely should suggest that.
0: I will. I'll call up.
1: And call him up.
0: And I'll call Steven later.
2: I also have a great idea. It's got nothing to do with music. I'll tell you off the air.
0: Okay, well, glad you brought it up. Thanks.
2: Really quick. I'm just going to add in another great show coming. Def Leppard has announced a North American tour with the Goo Goo Dolls and the Struts, and they're going to be at the Prudential Center in Newark, New Jersey, March 13th. Tickets go on sale for that for the general public on October 16th, 10 a.m. local time. So Def Leppard back on the road. But the big stories, Aerosmith. And don't go anywhere because Hopkins is coming in. And our theme today is peak autumn colors. So songs with reds and oranges and yellows.
0: That's beautiful. Yay.
2: Yeah, it'll be pretty.
0: Excellent. All right. Well, thanks for that, Robin. Thanks for everybody tuning in today as well. We got to thank Bobby Welber. We got to thank Christina on traffic and Chuck at Valentine Communications helping the Hudson Valley with sound and video. 845-635-8606.
1: Boris, and thank you for bringing Fluffernutter ingredients.
0: Oh, you're welcome. My pleasure. Anytime we can pig out on the air.
1: Yeah, it was such a nostalgic breakfast. Very nice.
0: And I don't know if you saw, but we have like a little message board here for everybody that works here.
1: Yeah.
0: I put a picture of it up for like all the other employees. If anyone wants to
1: enjoy
0: it, they can. I just want to bring it home and clean it.
1: I figured you didn't.
0: All right. we'll be back. Before we go, let's give out that code number one more time for the 9 o'clock hour. If you missed it, it's 775. That's 775. Robin and Hopkins have the next one coming up at 9 or 10. All right, whatever. We got to go.
1: See ya.
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0: oranges. It's going to be a fall foliage full hour of fun. A lot of F's there. Hey, we got an F in code for you for your chance to win 25K.
1: Wow. How do we go there? Wow. You're very excited about these leaves and fall foliage.
0: I am. It's beautiful here in the Hudson Valley.
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0: 256. 256, remember that. Yeah. 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

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R.E.M., Orange Crush. Joe called that one. He said, I think you're going to be playing Orange Crush. You're right. But Joe, do you know what else we're going to be playing? Just think, reds, oranges, yellows. See if he can guess. This time, we're going red with Jimi Hendrix, 101.5 WPDH.

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Led Zeppelin, 101.5 WPDH, the home of rock and roll, doing fall foliage colors. You guys are good, by the way. Yep, Joe Guest, Tangerine, calling the playlist. Tangerine, I think that's a lovely fall color. And Chuck in the Truck, yes, we're going to have your Grateful Dead coming up a little later this hour. You are right in tune with my mind there. But right now we're going to do a yellow song from Pearl Jam, 101.5 WPDH.

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That's all it takes to get on the highway to 25K.

0: 101.5 WPDH, the home of rock and roll. We're doing the colors of autumn. Peak fall foliage is our theme today. Peter Gabriel with Red Rain, because the reds and the oranges and the yellows of fall. We've got some yellow coming up from Elton John, and we've got some Grateful Dead on the way. And we've also got a code number for you to win $25,000. I have a number in my head, but I'm not sure if I remembered it correctly.
1: The number is 256. 256.

0: did. I certainly did remember that correctly. That makes me so happy. Hey, thanks for everybody who's sending messages to us on the feedback. It's nice. It's nice when people play along with our themes. It's always a lot of fun. So, you know what?
1: Maybe we're just predictable because they seem to know the songs before we do.
0: Oh, you know, I know the songs way ahead of time. I'm working on one for next week. I'm working on...
1: Give us a hint. What's the theme?
0: Maybe like drugs.
1: Okay, all right. Well,
0: so there's a lot of songs. There's a lot of songs about drugs. So, because we did an alcohol one, so
1: that's right. A couple of weeks ago, we did booze, we did wine, beer, whatever. So,
0: you know what?
1: Hey, you know what?
0: We equal opportunity employer here, and if we do alcohol, we got to do drugs. And I'm just kidding.
1: So we'll start off with Clapton cocaine.
0: Yeah, more yes, and more peak foliage on the way.
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7: So nice today. Sunshine, high in the mid 70s. Tonight, clear, cooler, low in the low 40s. It's 63 degrees right now in Poughkeepsie.
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0: on that one. The Grateful Dead, Scarlet Begonias. As we wrap up the colors of fall, scarlet, yellow, Elton John, we heard Yellow Brick Road, lots of oranges and reds and yellows today. And that's exactly what the Hudson Valley is starting to look like. Hudson Valley in the fall is absolutely beautiful. I, for one, am so thankful to live in the Hudson Valley all the time, but especially in the fall. For the colors.
1: Give it about another week. It's just starting to kind of like really change.
0: Yeah.
1: But give it like another week. You'll really, really see a huge difference.
0: Yeah. I'm looking. Yeah.
1: And then after that, another week or so later, then you get to rake.
0: I'll tell you what, between the beautiful colors and the construction on the Mid-Hudson Bridge, at least while you're sitting there for an hour, waiting to get across, at least you got some pretty colors to look at. That's my silver lining to that cloud.
1: That.
0: Yeah, I am the queen of silver linings. I really am. That's how I live my life. That's how I get by. Anyway, so tomorrow, you know what we're doing? Hey songs. There's a lot of songs that go, hey.
1: Hey, my,
0: hey you. There's all kinds of hey songs. So we're gonna hit the hey tomorrow. That'll be a lot of fun. Enjoy the rest of the day. It's a beautiful one. Hopkins takes over next. We've got a whole lot of lunch coming up at noon. If you want to hear something, 845-471-WPDH 256. Don't forget, that is the code number for the 10 o'clock hour. We've got a brand new code number coming up just minutes from now. Thank you so much. I'll catch you back here tomorrow. Peace.
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Final Fall Thursday is the Traveling Wilburys, 101.5 WPDH, the home of rock and roll. Handle with care, this Hopkins. Got some deep cuts at the top of every hour today. We do that for Final Fall Thursday. Also, right after the top of the hour, of course, we're doing our money contest. I win a 25K, the 11 o'clock code, 315-315. Enter 315 for your chance at some big-time cash.

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Espley with Back to Chain, Whole of Rock and Roll, 101.5 WPDH. We got a whole lot of lunch at 12 o'clock. Now, Robin Taylor, when she left, she was talking about the theme of tomorrow's show, the 10 a.m. show. She says it has to do with, hey, like this song, Hey You. It will probably show up. Let's do Pink Floyd.

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is Born to Run, 101.5 WPDH. It is the home of rock and roll. And speaking of New Jersey and those who live in Jersey, you can pick up some John Bon Jovi lottery tickets. All the money, all the proceeds will benefit the community.

What does the P, the D, and the H stand for? Hell if I know. Except that it's the best damn music on the radio. 101.5 WBDH, the home of rock and roll.

Pat Benatar, Love is a Battlefield, is the home of rock and roll, 101.5 WPDH. Hopkins here, whole lot of lunch and more ACW wrestling tickets coming up next hour. So, speaking of Love is a Battlefield, dating. What's the average cost of a sit-down dinner for two in New York? It will greatly depend where, but it could be anywhere from $40 to up to $400. I feel like that $40 amount, you'd have to go, you might have to go far away from town somewhere. I don't know now with, you know, the tipping, and also you factor in adult beverages or two, a couple of rounds.

0: it's going to start to add up. Now, the $400, that's probably closer if you're like in Manhattan or New York City, of course. It's very, very expensive. But regardless, if you're taking someone out or maybe just yourself, a little extra spending cash. We'd like to help you out here with the Highway to 25K. Another code at about 12:05. 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
5: Mild this afternoon. Mixture of sun and clouds, highs in the 70s, lows in the 40s tonight. Lower 70s for Friday. Get all your forecast details on the PDH mobile app.
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0: Metallica, Sabbath, Truist, 101.5 WPDH. It is the home of rock and roll. A song about inner darkness and that inner voice that kind of may get you into trouble sometimes. Apparently the story, Bob Rock, the producer for the Black Album, he convinced the band to make it sound a little darker, more sinister, to downtune their instruments to D, kind of give it that richer sound. I know Bob Rock and Metallica had a, well, you could say kind of an on-again, off-again relationship, which, you know, sometimes they produce some great stuff like that. Then there was, what was it? What was the record that everyone hated? See, I have to look this up now. I'm just drawing a blank. It was a song with Frantic that came out in the early 2000s. The fans hated it, and that led to that whole documentary, Some Kind of Monster. What was it? Help me out here. Hardwired to Self-Destruct. This is why we have Google here at the system. Saint Anger. There we go. Saint Anger. To this day, James has said to the fans, he's like, do you want us to play anything from Saint Anger? And the audience will start booing. It's like, okay, all right. You know, we had a few decent songs off of that record, but the fans are, well, they're not having it. There's always that one record from your favorites that the fans just don't buy it. Whole Lotta Lunch, if you want to hear something, we'll have that coming up here. Another code, about $25,000, a little after 12 o'clock.
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1: We'll get you the code for the highway to 25K in a couple of minutes. 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
2: Good morning, Hopkins. I just got back from Minnesota yesterday. It was great. It was unbelievable. Vikings and the Dolphins. Unbelievable.
1: You didn't end up out in handcuffs, did you?
2: No, I didn't get arrested this time. Nope, but I did meet a lot of nice... Not this time. I met a lot of nice, interesting people, though.
1: Who talk very funny in Minnesota, right?
2: Yeah, you could say that, or we talk funny, one or the other. Hopkins, anything from the Red Rocker for Paulie D, man.

0: 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Sammy Hagar for Pauly. It's 101.5 WPDH. It is the home of rock and roll. So we got the code here for $25,000. 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Enter 628 for your chance at $25,000. Another code a little after 1. PDH.
1: Hopkins. This is Mr. G calls.
0: Mr. G?
1: Mr. G.
0: You're Mr. G, the Mr. G on the feedback that we were talking about.
1: Yes, I am.
0: How are you, sir? We thought for a minute you were our boss because you had called the songs coming up like 15 minutes in advance. You did it like 3 days in a row. I was like, that's amazing. How does he know this?
1: Dude, that's too funny, man. I'm sorry. You know, can I request a song, man?
0: Yeah, go ahead.
1: I love your show. Pink Floyd, Mother.

0: For Mr. G, we finally found the guy's identity. It's Pink Floyd Mother for a whole lot of lunch, 101.5 WPDH, the home of rock and roll. He had been putting some feedback during Robin's segment over the past week or so, and he was calling the playlist somehow. It's like, okay, is this really our boss behind an alias? He's hiding online, and he's just kind of messing with us a little bit. But no, he's a real person. Mr. G in Stormville. Appreciate the request. More time to get your requests in. We have the wrestling tickets a little bit later, so let's do this. PDH.
1: Hey, Hopkins. It's Sean from LaGrange.
0: What's up,
1: man? Is there any chance you can play Sympathy for the Devil from Stones? Thanks.

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0: Request a Quiet Riot, 101.5 WPVH. It is the home of rock and roll. Whole lot of lunch. We'll have the awesome championship wrestling tickets here in just a couple of minutes. PDH.
1: Hey, Hopkins. How are you today? This is Sal from Wappingers.
0: What's up, Sal?
1: For lunch, you got to eat, right? If you're driving and you're on the highway and you have a freeway jam by Jeff Beck.

Okay, that's always nice when that happens. Our computer screen appears to have just erased everything, and we don't have any music. So if you can hear me right now, if you can hear my voice, I guess I got these wrestling tickets to give out. Awesome Championship Wrestling. We're going to go see Mischief Night, October the 17th. We'll take caller 10 at 845-471-WPDH.

0: $25,000. And let me say that again, $25,000. Want to win it? 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

0: 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As Whole Lotta Lunch draws to a close, Tickman's got you a five. 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Also, an annual tradition during the fall, the Orange Invasion. 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

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It's 101.5. It's WPDH. You can play the game right now. 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

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Well, that sucks. 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

So an individual who inspired a number of 80s hard rock musicians, such as Ozzy, passed away a couple of days ago. That's Crazy Train 101.5 WPDH. Maybe not inspired. Maybe that's not the right word. Maybe I should say defied. Televangelist Jim Baker. Remember back in the 80s, all these wacky religious figures on TV ripping people off? Well, Jim Baker, he passed away at the age of 86. That was the former husband of Tammy Faye Baker and all the makeup. I didn't know the guy was still alive. I thought he passed away like 10 years ago.

When you're playing the greatest music ever made, you want to hear a lot of it. You're in the middle of 40 Minutes now on 101.5 WPDH.

Take it easy with the Eagles, 101.5 WPDH. We are the home of rock and roll. Tickman's got some more beer, whiskey, wine tickets this afternoon. We'll also give you the code, the 1 o'clock code for the Highway to 25K if you missed it. That's coming up in just a

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That's the highway to 25K.

0: Stone Temple Pilots, Interstate Love Song, 101.5 WPDH. It is the home of rock and roll. Maybe hit the roads and go on vacation, a road trip. We're asking listeners $25,000 if you won the grand prize. And honestly, you know, we get some of the kooky answers and so forth. But a lot of people are just saying, I got bills. I have health costs I have to pay off. Maybe college tuition that I never finished paying years ago. So people need it now more than ever. It's expensive to live everywhere, not just here in New York. It's spreading everywhere across the country. So $25,000, 638. 638, that was the 1 o'clock code. More chances this afternoon. The next one a little after 2 o'clock with the highway to 25K. Tigman's got the next code to get you qualified.
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0: 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Mild this afternoon, sunny, highs in the 70s, lows in the 40s, 70s tomorrow for Friday. Get all your forecast details in the PDH mobile app.
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0: And that's a Swing Town, C. Miller Band, 101.5 WPDH. It is the home of rock and roll. As we said, head out anywhere you want. $25,000 could be yours. The next code for the highway to 25K is with Tig Man. He is here. He's ready to go. He's got the beer, whiskey, wine tickets. We'll do that at 420 with the mystery riff. So just get ready to name the song and the artist, and you'll be on your way to Barton Orchards November the 7th. You can follow Tig at WPDH.com, Facebook, Instagram, and X. Enter the codes through the website or through the mobile app. Again, I know we always, every time we do the cash contest, some people have issues with the app. We keep on saying just, you know, maybe delete it off your phones, then re-upload it. It'll just take a minute or so, and you should be set to go. It is a little glitchy. We have mentioned this. Trust us. We've been for years mentioning this to some of the tech people in the company, but we will get you that $25,000. So Tig's got it at 205. We're back tomorrow for the Big Friday Show. See ya.
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4: 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Sunny for your Thursday, high around 73. Clear tonight, overnight low 43. Mainly sunny, 69 for Friday. 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

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One of my favorite Who songs, actually. That one off Quadrophenia, kicking off the 3 o'clock block. 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And we continue on. Best horn rock songs. How about this one from Golden Earring?

Wrapping up the 3 o'clock block, 101.5 WPDH, the home of rock and roll. Fleetwood Mac, title cut off 1979's Tusk. Theme this week for the 3 o'clock block, best horn rock songs. You'll find no horns in this one. Here's GNR.

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WPDH, the home of rock and roll, inside 40 minutes of rock. Alice Cooper estimates he spent $1 million on drugs before getting sober way back in 1983. Alice Cooper currently on a book tour for his new autobiography, Devil on My Shoulder.

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0: 1.5 WPDH, the home of rock and roll. Green Day's Billy Joe Armstrong recently performed a free show in his hometown of Rodeo, California, with a side project, the Cover-Ups, a band that usually plays small club shows that sell out instantly after being announced on Instagram. The event was the Rodeo Art and Music Market free outdoor festival, and it saw an appearance from none other than CJ Ramon, who showed up to perform with Billy Joe and the band. Pretty cool there. It's Tig Man. 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
1: Well, don't forget that we have your chance to score a 10-pack of tickets to see the new Back to the Beginning concert film and documentary, but it's part of a huge Ozzy Osbourne and Black Sabbath prize pack. I'll tell you more about that tonight on the show, where we will also revisit one of the biggest albums, or certainly one of the more important records of the 90s, and also separately, the time in that same decade when we got new music from Led Zeppelin. I'm just going to warn you, by the way, we have more stories of rock and roll weirdness than I've seen in a good long while. It's Matt Wardlaw. 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

0: 73 this afternoon. Tonight, clear skies, overnight low 43. Sunny and 69 for Friday. 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

Blue 1987 there, 101.5 WPDH, the home of rock and roll from his solo album, Ready or Not. Vinyl Vault Thursday. It's Tig Man. We got to do this right now. 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

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All you got to do is give me the riff. I need song title and artist. First right answer, WPDH request line, 845-471-WPDH. That's 471-9734. See if you get today's mystery riff. Here it is. All right, you got it. 471-WPDH for the mystery riff. Beer, whiskey, and wine festival passes for you. Give it to you one more time.

0: Leppard, 101.5 WPDH, the home of rock and roll. Def Leppard, by the way, announcing a massive 45-date North American tour. They're going out with Goo Goo Dolls and the Struts. Next year, they'll play Madison Square Garden, June 23rd, 2027. Tickets going on sale soon for that. 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Def Leppard, Goo Goo Dolls, and special guest the Struts in 2027. And, yeah, let's do this here.
1: Let's see if you got it. Here's the answer to today's WPDH Mystery Riff.
0: Yeah, 471 WPDH for the Mystery Riff. Got passes for the Beer, Whiskey, and Wine Festival coming to Barton Orchards on November 7th. Go to the phones here. PDH, you got the riff here? Guess not. Hi, PDH, got the Mystery Riff?
2: I believe it's Steve Miller. Take the money and run.
0: Yeah, who's this?
2: It's Chris.
0: Where you at, Chris?
2: Right now, I'm in Carmel.
0: Chris in Carmel. You got the passes there, Beer, Whiskey, and Wine, Barton Orchards, November 7th. Hang on the line, we'll get your info.
2: Okay.

right past the hour from 8 to 5. That's all you need to enter the highway to 25K. Another code is coming up.

0: Alice in Chains, Wood, 101.5 WPDH, the home of rock and roll. Steve Miller Band before that, Take the Money and Run. And that was the mystery riff, Take the Money and Run, from Steve Miller Band. Congrats going out to Chris in Carmel, called up. He's got the passes for beer, whiskey, and wine at Barton Orchards. It's going to be on November 7th. Going to be a great day of craft beer, whiskey, wine, great food, live music, and all fall fun at one of the Hudson Valley's favorite destinations, Barton Orchards. Don't miss this perfect day of tasting and good times. 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Let's get a look at traffic, see how the roads are with Adrian Watts.
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2: Thanks, Tigman. Good afternoon. Let us start at the Kingston-Rhinecliff Bridge. It's loaded eastbound with a crash. It's loaded westbound because of that same crash, so give yourself some extra travel time. Mid-Hudson Bridge eastbound, slow. Overnight construction there tonight begins 10 p.m. to 5 a.m. One lane of alternating traffic, so be prepared for that. Taconic northbound and Hopewell Junction. It's an accident past Carpenter Road. Those delays go back for over a mile. Route 84 westbound, slow passing 9W in Newburgh in the construction zone. We're still doing okay on the New York State Thruway. We have got a big New Jersey Transit train project coming up this weekend. It's going to last for a couple of months. They're working on the Portal Bridge project, so that will affect the Port Jervis line. So check your schedules. 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I'm Adrian Watson on the home of rock and roll, 101.5 WPDH.
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12: Mostly clear skies tonight, overnight low around 44. Friday, sunny, highs around 70. Get weather info anytime on your PDH mobile app.
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0: Nothing like old school BH. 101.5 WPDH, the home of rock and roll. The WPDH Golden Anniversary Harley giveaway coming up. It's going to take place October 24th. That is the date, the new date there from the rescheduled event that we've been talking about forever now, it seems. The Harley giveaway, October 24th. O'Toole's Harley-Davidson in Wurtsboro. We'll see you there. If you want a key to unlock the bike, we'll see you there October 24th to find out if your key unlocks the bike, okay? We'll see you there. Coming up, 5 o'clock hour, 5 o'clock drive home. Your request, 845-471-WPDH. You can also hit me up on the PDH mobile app. I'll have another cash code for Highway to 25K coming up just after 5.
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20: Thanks, Tigman. Checking out the Bear Mountain Bridge. It's now backed up a mile on the GO Trail. There will be impending construction on the Bear Mountain Bridge in the next several weeks or so. We'll keep you posted. Westbound Long Mountain Parkway, couple of pockets of delays for a couple of miles. Northbound side of Route 9 in Cold Spring, loaded to 301, just volume there for about a mile. And the Taconic northbound past Carpenter Road and Hopewell Junction, there's still an accident. Those delays are creeping back to Route 84, so another northbound alternate would definitely be a better idea right now. Eastbound Mid-Hudson Bridge is heavy overnight construction there, 10 p.m. to 5 a.m. with one lane of alternating traffic. You're warned officially. Kingston-Rhinecliff Bridge loaded in both directions with an accident. 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Building what matters together. 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

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It's Tigman, 5 o'clock drive home. We got to do rock birthdays for today on this October 8th. Today, we celebrate a couple of Ramones. One-time bassist for the band, C.J. Ramone, celebrates today, 61 years old. And we remember co-founder and lead guitarist of the band, Johnny Ramone, on his birthday today.

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1: Can you play Eric Clapton, Tears in Heaven?
0: Yes, we can do that for you. You got it.
1: All right, thank you so much. 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

0: 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Got to give a shout out to Chuck out in Jeffersonville, Sullivan County. Wanted me to mention the big film festival happening this weekend. The Catskill International Film Festival is going on. 3 days celebrating independent cinema. The 6th annual Catskill International Film Festival with a selection of screenings. We'll have filmmaker Q&As, workshops, special events, live entertainment, red carpet celebrations, and after parties throughout the weekend. And that's in Hurleyville at the Hurleyville Performing Arts Center. If you need more information about that, go to the website there. And the website is the CatskillInternationalFilmFestival.com. So that should be a cool event this coming weekend. Let's check traffic.
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0: One last look at the roadways. Here's Adrian Watson.
2: Thanks, Tigman. Still a big mess trying to get to the Kingston-Rhinecliff Bridge from both sides. There's an accident and emergency activity in both directions there. From the Rhinebeck side, you're backed up on 9G all the way down to Route 9. From the Ulster County side, you are backed up to 9W. So steer clear of the Kingston-Rhinecliff Bridge if you can. If you need to go farther north, the Rip Van Winkle Bridge is in decent shape. If you need to go farther south, the Mid-Hudson Bridge is heavy in the eastbound direction. The westbound side is not, and they're doing overnight construction 10 p.m. to 5 a.m. with alternating lanes of traffic, and that happens this evening. The good news is on the Taconic northbound past Carpenter Road. They cleared the accident. Those delays have eased out. 84 getting a little bit heavy westbound between Route 52 and 9D. And southbound 9D heavy getting to Route 84. The northbound side had an accident reported in Beacon. No problem still on the New York State Thruway. Bear Mountain Bridge backed up almost 2 miles on the Goat Trail. 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
0: What can we do for you?
3: Well, you know what? Earlier this week, I got my Alice in Chains unplugged on vinyl. Yeah.
0: No, nice. You want Alice in Chains?
3: You know what? Oh, God. You know what? A masterpiece. You know what? Let's do, since it's October, let's do Them Bones.
0: Yeah, you got it, man.
3: 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Have a great weekend.
0: You too, brother. Get that on after the break.
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6: Clear skies tonight, overnight low around 40 for Friday. Partly cloudy skies, high 66. 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

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Great track there off his 1982 album, Long After Dark. For your Vinyl Vault Thursday, it's Tigman. Tom Petty box set coming out, celebrating 50 years of Tom Petty and the Heartbreakers. Origins, 1971 to 1978, will be released on UME Music November 6th.

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Led Zeppelin 101.5 WPDH, the home of rock and roll. Rare Led Zeppelin record that band wanted destroyed, unearthed on Antiques Roadshow. The owner had the 7-inch vinyl since the early 70s and was told on the show that it shouldn't really exist in the UK. Apparently, there were 500 copies of Whole Lot of Love released as a single by Atlantic Records. And Led Zeppelin had a strict no single rule policy throughout their career. Their manager, Peter Grant, ordered all copies of the single to be recalled and destroyed. Of course, not everyone returned the singles. And this man had a copy since the 70s, brought it on Antiques Roadshow. And yeah, I think the thing's worth quite a bit of money. Congrats to that guy. That has got to be priceless.

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The WPDH Orange Invasion is back beginning Monday. Find out what Orange County town will invade and how you can win a pair of season passes to every show at Bethel Woods in 2027. And you'll be able to pick up one of those limited edition, brand new designed Orange Invasion t-shirts, which look really cool. You got to see this t-shirt here. You're going to have to get there early to get your hands on one of those. Thanks goes out to Rhinebeck Bank, where banking feels personal. Tigman, rock until 7. The big hair scare is next.

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14: Clear skies tonight, overnight low 43. Friday, mainly sunny, high 69. 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

LA Guns, The Ballad of Jane. Wrapping up the big hair scare, 101.5 WPDH, the home of rock and roll. Judas Priest before that, heading out to the highway off 1981's Point of Entry. Do you know Judas Priest bassist Ian Hill missed his first Judas Priest show ever? And they played with a fill-in. This was in the band's home country of England at the Apollo in London. It was their last scheduled show of 2026. And was the first time Ian Hill ever missed a performance since he joined the group over five decades ago. And Priest shared a statement regarding Hill's absence on social media prior to the show. It read, "Ian has a badly damaged tendon in his left arm, so unfortunately he won't be able to play at our Hammersmith Apollo show. And our good friend Davey Rimmer from Uriah Heep will be playing with us. So the show will go on. Ian sends his grateful appreciation to our fans for your caring and understanding." Couldn't you just postpone the show? Guy hasn't missed a Judas Priest show, a single show ever, over five decades. And you got to play with a replacement. And plus, he's been in the band longer than anybody else in the current lineup. That's crazy. But anyway, I guess Ian was fine with it. And we wish Ian a speedy recovery there. That is the big hair scare.

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0: For those of you who have approximately 67 or 68 questions, there is one for you. And that song was big for me as I started to become a really big Chicago fan. Like some of you, perhaps, I started getting into Chicago in the 80s with Chicago 16 and Chicago 17. And then I was at a thrift store going through the vinyl, came across these really old and fairly battered LPs that had that familiar Chicago logo on the front cover. I had no idea that this new band that I really loved at the time actually had quite a bit of history already. I bought all of the albums that they had that day, probably five or six of them for 25 to 50 cents each. Paid a little bit more, but not much more, for the 4-LP Carnegie Hall Live box set. And suddenly, I had a ton of listening to do. And it did not take much more than one of those albums before I was all in with Chicago. And if you're out there and similarly new to the band's music now, if you want to take a journey, they had a period in the early part of the 70s where they released three double albums in a row. And for me, Chicago 2 is a particularly fascinating listen. So if you want a good place to jump in, that's not a bad place to start. And yes, even when I heard it in the 80s, it sounds a bit hippie and overly 70s in certain parts. But if you've enjoyed any of their music over the years, I think you're going to enjoy the deeper dive. It's ultimate classic rock.
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Guns N' Roses certainly caused their share of hotel mischief, and I just heard a good story that I had not heard before about the time when Deep Purple stayed at a hotel in Cleveland that's fairly legendary called Swingo's, which was known as the Rock and Roll Hotel. This place was so beloved among rock stars that they would take the room keys for their rooms with them, because I think it had a keychain with the Swingo's logo. So they would just steal the keys just to have a piece of that Swingo's history from Cleveland. And Deep Purple was staying there in the early 70s, happened to be on the same night that actor Yul Brynner was there. Google Yul if you don't recognize the name. Look for the bald guy, but he was a legendary actor at the time. Yul ends up in a screaming match with Deep Purple guitarist Ritchie Blackmore, who ends up calling Yul a little French gypsy, not realizing that Yul had actually sung gypsy songs early in his career, and that caused things to really boil over. Eventually, they break up the fight. They move Yul to another floor. Peace was restored for the night, and boy, these Cleveland antics are just one reason that Cameron Crowe eventually based part of his almost famous movie In Cleveland. If you want more stories of rock and roll weirdness, I promise you, we have you covered here tonight on UCR, and there's a Swingo's Hotel documentary that you can watch for free online, so go look for that. Here's Deep Purple by request.

One more story of rock and roll weirdness for you, because we might be heading for an overload in this particular hour. There was an obscure game show in the 80s, and the good news is you can watch some of the episodes and performances on YouTube. It was called the Pop and Rocker Game. It ran for about a year or so, mixing music with trivia. They had bands like Motley Crue really early in their career, X and the Bengals as well, playing live. Well, Eddie Money performed on the game show as well. He was apparently really drunk before he had to perform, but right at the moment where he had to go out there and become Eddie Money and sing his song, he went out there and did everything perfectly. People say you would not have even known that he was intoxicated. That is rock and roll right there. But of course, right after his performance, he goes backstage and he blacks out, allegedly. And there's a variation of stories about the man with no control that I've heard before over the years that kind of match up with that. There was nobody quite like the Money Man, that is for sure. This is Ultimate Classic Rock.

He may not know the difference between a pigskin or a pork rind, but he knows his rock and roll. That's Ultimate Classic Rock with Matt Wardlaw.

0: It's your favorite rock and roll weirdo, Matt Wardlaw. I think we have certainly proven that in this hour, but could things get a little more weird as we make our way into the next hour and beyond? I'm going to take that as a personal challenge, but the bosses, I got to tell you, the bosses are already giving me the side eye. So we will move onward, but I do promise you this, we will get you more of your requests and we're going to have plenty more fun. 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

case you missed it, Kaylee Thomas is our grand prize winner for the recent Metallica contest. Kaylee is going to head to Kansas City next May to see the show at Arrowhead Stadium and be part of the backstage interview with Metallica. Good times are ahead. 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